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0: 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You manage the chaos.
1: 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Calm down.
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That's 10 a.m. to 4 p.m. on Saturday, and they've got many local vendors there with a variety of crafts. They've also got a door prize valued at approximately $400, all donated by their vendors and congregation, and the tickets for that, $3 for $5. The admission is just $2. 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There's a delicious homemade soup and a roll served at 11:30, made by their men's club. Just $8 for that, and you can eat in or take out. It's going to be a lot of fun tomorrow. Cowan Heights United Church Fall Fair, Saturday from 10 a.m. to 4 p.m. Find out more about Community Matters on our website. 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

Coast 1011, One Night Love Affair from Brian Adams, and you're with Rick. Well, the nights are going to be spookier as we get through the month of October. Of course, Halloween means spooky movies. Yeah, and I got a chance to check out an old 1970s Dracula film with Christopher Lee, which I'm going to talk about in just a bit. Here's Concrete Blonde, Joey on the Coast.

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0: It's Coast 1011, Goo Goo Dolls with Slide, and it's Friday night with Rick. Maybe it's a spooky movie night for you. Well, I recently got a chance to check out 1970s Taste the Blood of Dracula, starring Christopher Lee as the Count himself. You know, he's probably one of the better Draculas around. It was pretty good.
1: Dracula is back to choose his human victims.
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3: 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How do you know my name?
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6: The merciless in the way! The marks on her neck! She's a vampire!
0: Yeah, there was a certain amount of cheese involved in this particular film. You know, it's an old school horror movie, you gotta love Christopher Lee's performance in this. And you know, vampires are always cool to check out in the spookier seasons.

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6: Some showers around through the night, light showers holding around 13, then creep up to 16 before dropping slowly back later day Saturday. The showers ease up late day, clear out for Saturday night, falling off to 6, and a mainly sunny sky on Sunday 13, early sun to cloud cover on Monday, high 11. This is Precision Weather meteorologist Phil Spivak for Coast 101.1.

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2: Carolyn just made me feel like a young boy again. Wait a minute. Hold on. Rewind that tape.
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9: Some showers around through the night, light showers holding around 13, then creep up to 16 before dropping slowly back later day Saturday. The showers ease up late day, clear out for Saturday night, falling off to 6, and a mainly sunny sky on Sunday 13, early sun to cloud cover on Monday, high 11. This is Precision Weather meteorologist Phil Spivak for Coast 101.1.

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8: Some showers around through the night, light showers holding around 13, then creep up to 16 before dropping slowly back later day Saturday. The showers ease up late day, clear out for Saturday night, falling off to 6, and a mainly sunny sky on Sunday, 13, early sun to cloud cover on Monday, high 11. This is Precision Weather meteorologist Phil Spivak for Coast 101.1.

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7: Some showers around through the night, light showers holding around 13, then creep up to 16 before dropping slowly back later day Saturday. The showers ease up late day, clear out for Saturday night, falling off to 6, and a mainly sunny sky on Sunday 13, early sun to cloud cover on Monday, high 11. This is Precision Weather Meteorologist Phil Spivak for Coast 101.1.

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10: Some showers around through the night, light showers holding around 13, then creep up to 16 before dropping slowly back later day Saturday. The showers ease up late day, clear out for Saturday night, falling off to 6, and a mainly sunny sky on Sunday, 13, early sun to cloud cover on Monday, high 11. This is Precision Weather meteorologist Phil Spivak for Coast 101.1.

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6: 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Today we can expect some light showers and a high up to 16 and falling through the day. It'll be clearing, low 6 tonight, mainly sunny, and 13 Sunday.

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10: 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Light showers for today with the high up to 16, falling through the day down to 6 tonight with clearing skies, mainly sunny Sunday at a high 13.

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8: 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Today we get some light showers, the high up to 16, but dropping through the afternoon, it'll clear down to 6 tonight. Mainly sunny Sunday, high 13.

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7: 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Today with light showers, the high up to 16, falling through the day down to 6 tonight. Clearing skies, mainly sunny, and 13 for Sunday.

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4: 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Light showers, 16 degrees today. It'll clear for tonight, low 6, and mainly sunny, 13 on Sunday.

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4: 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Today has some light showers. It'll be a high of 16, but falling through the day down to 6 tonight with clearing skies. Sunday, it's mainly sunny, high 13.

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4: 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Light showers and a high 16 today. It'll fall through the day, down to 6 tonight. Clearing skies, mainly sunny for Sunday, high 13.

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8: 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We've got some light showers, high 16 today. It'll fall through the day down to 6, clearing tonight, and mainly sunny on Sunday, high 13.

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3: 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Light shower is expected today, the high up to 16, but falling through the day with a low 6. Clearing skies tonight, mainly sunny for Sunday, and a high 13.

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2: 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Today has light showers, the high up to 16, but falling through the day. Tonight, clearing, low 6, and mainly sunny on Sunday, high 13.

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6: 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Light showers, high 16 today. Clearing for tonight, dropping to 6, and mainly sunny, 13 on Sunday.

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6: 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We've got some light showers, the high 16 for today. It'll drop through the afternoon. Tonight, low 6 with clearing skies and mainly sunny Sunday, high 13.

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1: 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And, or, ooh, Alan Ritchson.
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10: 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Light showers for today, the high up to 16. It'll fall through the day and down to 6 tonight. Clearing skies, mainly sunny, high 13 on Sunday.

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9: 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Light showers, high 16 for today. It'll fall through the afternoon, clearing, and a low 6 tonight. Mainly sunny, high 13 on Sunday.

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7: 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Light showers expected for today with the high up to 16. It'll fall through the afternoon, down to 6 tonight with clearing skies. Sunday, it's mainly sunny, high 13.

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8: 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We've got light showers today, the high 16 degrees. It'll be clearing for tonight, dropping down to 6, mainly sunny, high 13 on Sunday.

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From an island to an island, the banks of the roses and the foggy shores of home. Welcome to the Celtic Coast.

Shani Ganach and Harbor Grace on the Celtic Coast, a fine way to kick it off this weekend. By the way, I will be in Harbor Grace along with Bill Hart tomorrow, part of the 37th annual Trinity Conception Placentia Health Foundation's telethon that will be broadcast locally on Eastlink TV in that region. Show your support, okay? Here's Great Big Sea and the night that Paddy Murphy died on the Celtic Coast. All the night.

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Navigators, Springfield Road. This is the Celtic Coast. I'm Aiden Hibbs. How you doing? First official weekend of October 2026. And so good to have you here. 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And last week, I posted a video and asked who wrote songs like Black Gold, and the answer, of course, Pete St. John, whose real name, Pete Mooney. Janet Squires knew it, and she wins that gift certificate. Here's Black Gold, Darcy Broderick, on the Celtic Coast. There's

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1: Coast Precision Weather. It's for PuroClean, the paramedics of property damage, water, fire, mold, and more. PuroClean has you covered. We're looking at some showers possible this morning, and showers around noontime, 2 to 4 millimeters for the day. Winds a little gusty now, dropping back, high 18. Temperature falling to 13 later this afternoon.

Rollins Cross, Reel and Roll. Hey, remember when they turned Rollins Cross into a roundabout and took away the lights for that brief period of time? Man, I'm glad they changed it back. Here's the Dorymen. Will you love me when I'm old and feeble? On the Celtic Coast.

Welcome along to the Celtic Coast. Alan Ricketts, I love that tune. Very unfortunate man. Actually, Alan has a new album out, released it earlier this summer. He does a great version of Harbor Le Coup on that album. And I get questioned and people wondering who it is every time I play it here on the show. As a matter of fact, I think I'll throw it on a little later in the program, okay? So stick around for that. In the meantime, let's head out to Riverhead Harbor Grace. Barry, Ron, and the boys with Aaron's Call. This is Widow's Walk on the Celtic Coast.

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2: 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A little bit wet today, 2 to 4 millimeters worth of showers in store. Winds will drop back a little this afternoon. The temperature getting up to 18, but that's going to fall off to 13 later this afternoon as well. Tomorrow, sunny, high 14.

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It's our music and our traditions. From an island to an island, the banks of the roses and the foggy shores of home. Welcome to the Celtic Coast.

There's rum in the hold and the Nellie J Banks Connemara for you on the Celtic Coast. How you doing? I'm Aiden Hibbs. Let's stick with the seas for a moment. Celtic Connection, holler along on Coast 101.1.

That is Rum Ragged and the Road to Luscious Bite, and this is the Celtic Coast. Good morning. I'm Aidan Hems. Thanks for being here. And for being here, I want to reward you with a $50 gift certificate, compliments of Dalton's Home Hardware Building Center in Cape Royal. All you have to do is go to coast1011.com right now and look at my show page, The Celtic Coast. Answer what I've got up there. And if you can do that, an email, celtic@coast1011.com. You'll win. Last week's winner, by the way, Janet Squires, who says, amazing jewel of a show, by the way. So thank you, Janet. I appreciate that. And she identified Pete St. John, Peter Mooney, his real name, as the penner of the tunes that I mentioned in my video last week. So congratulations to you, Janet. You can pop by Coast during the week and pick up your $50 gift certificate, okay? Here is Don Stiff and Missing Galway right here on the Celtic Coast.

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0: Dennis Ryan, Dennis Ferry, and Newport Town on the Celtic Coast. Good morning, I'm Aiden Hibbs. How are you? Into Saturday already. This is the first weekend of October for 2026. And tomorrow, being Sunday and being the day of the 37th annual Trinity Conceptual Placentia Health Foundation Telethon, I'm going to be in Harbor Grace at St. Francis School, which is kind of fitting. I went to school there, actually, and that's where I graduated from high school. So it's going to be like going home in lots of ways. I want to go out there along with Bill Hart, who's coming too. And we're going to help out with the telethon and raise some funds for the Trinity Conceptual Placentia Health Foundation Telethon. 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
8: Good morning. Lots of cloud and a few spotty showers around the Avalon today. A high of 16, west to northwest winds at 15 to 25. Tonight becoming partly cloudy and cooler, lows near 6. Sunny, bright, and dry. 14 tomorrow, partly cloudy, 6 degrees Sunday night. Increasing cloudiness Monday with a high of 11. I'm Precision Weather Meteorologist Russ Murley for Coast 1011.
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10: Dear sir, I write this note to you to tell you of me plight. And at the time of writing, I am not a pretty sight.

Now to throw them down from such a height, it was not a good idea. The foreman wasn't very pleased, he being an awkward sod. He said I'd have to cart them down, the ladder's in me hod. Now, clearing all these bricks by hand, it was so very slow. 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But in me haste to do the job, I was too blind to see that a barrel full of building bricks was heavier than me. So when I untied the rope, the barrel fell like lead. And clinging tightly to the rope, I started up instead. Well, I shot up like a rocket, till to my dismay I found that halfway up I met the bloody barrel coming down. Well, the barrel broke me shoulder as to the ground it sped. And when I reached the top, I banged the pulley with me head. While I clung on tight, though numbed with shock from this almighty blow, and the barrel spilled out half the bricks 14 floors below. Now, when these

the ground, and I landed on the broken bricks that were all scattered round. Well, I lay there groaning on the ground. I thought I'd passed the worst, when the barrel hit the pulley wheel and then the bottom burst. Well, a shower of bricks rained down on me. I hadn't got a hope. As I lay there moaning on the ground, I let go the bloody rope. The barrel then

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1: 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Dubliners and the sick note on the Celtic coast. 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I'm Aiden Hibbs, Sullivan, Slaney, and hard to say goodbye to keep us going on Coast 101.1.

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0: Cowan Heights United Church Fall Fair is happening today. Actually, it starts up at 10 o'clock. It'll run till 4. They have lots of local vendors there, variety of crafts. The door prize alone will be valued at approximately $400. That's donated by the vendors and the congregation. Tickets are 3 for $5. 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Children under 12 will be admitted for free. Delicious homemade soup and rolls served at 11:30, made by the Men's Club. That's only $8. You can eat in or take out. 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
1: Aiden Hibbs on the Celtic Coast.

That's a Buddy Wass's name and the other fella's tune, done there in fine style by the Ennis Sisters, Rock Yourself on the Ocean. I'm Eden Hibbs, Kenny Butler and Carl Peters, they're together, Whiskey in the Jar on the Celtic Coast.

I went to Molly's chamber. I took my money with me, yeah, I didn't know the danger. Well, in walked six or seven alongside Captain

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0: That's the Navigators on the Celtic Coast, singing about a cake of brandy. We had Whiskey in the Jar before that with Kenny and Carl. I'm Ethan Hems. It is Saturday morning, and it's so good to be here. Listen, are you a big fan of the sledge hockey? The 2026 Para Cup is coming back to the province, first time since 2019. It's going to take place at the Paradise Double Ice Complex from November 29th to December 5th. And Team Canada will face off against other teams. There's like four nations involved, the USA, Team China, Team Czechia as well. Tickets are on sale now. You can get the full game schedule, too. Just go to the Hockey Canada website, Google that and find it. Here at Coast 101.1, we're very proud to be the official exclusive radio partner for the 2026 Para Cup. Thank you to the organizers, and thank you to all the fans, and we're going to hear a lot more about this here on Coast, so make sure you stay tuned, all right? Stick around. I've got a look at your Coast Precision weather after this.
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12: Good morning. Lots of cloud and a few spotty showers around the Avalon today. A high of 16, west to northwest winds at 15 to 25. Tonight becoming partly cloudy and cooler, lows near 6. Sunny, bright, and dry, 14 tomorrow, partly cloudy, 6 degrees Sunday night. Increasing cloudiness Monday with a high of 11. I'm Precision Weather Meteorologist Russ Murley for Coast 101.1.

Now it shines on the green fields of France. 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
1: It's our music and our traditions. 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Welcome to the Celtic Coast.

That's the Irish Descendants and Sally Brown, Con O'Brien, of course, on lead vocals there, and the leader of that band that has been for, a very, very long time. Con O'Brien receiving a Lifetime Achievement Award at the Music NL Awards earlier in the week, and that was quite the time. A lot of exciting stuff happening there. Congratulations, Con, by the way. That's well-deserved. Here's Great Big Sea, Billy Peddle, on the Celtic Coast.

0: Dublin City Ramblers, Waxy's Dargle. I'm Aidan Hems. How you doing? We also heard the Dardanelles back there and Pad's song. So good to have you here on the Celtic Coast. 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Go to shows, go to Celtic Coast, and if you can answer my trivia that I have up this week, next weekend, it could be your name that I'm announcing for that $50 gift certificate, compliments of Dalton's Home Hardware Billing Center in Cape Royal, just like Janet Squires, who knew Pete St. John last week. You could be next. Here's Stan Rogers, The Flowers of Bermuda on the Celtic Coast.
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0: Liam Clancy and The Patriot Came on the Celtic Coast. I'm Eden Hibbs. How are you? That's a brilliant song, of course, and done brilliantly by Liam Clancy. Good to have you here on the Celtic Coast. Another Saturday morning. Man, we can take it and make it nice and slow like that, or we can keep you up and dancing as well. So no matter what you want, so we've got it for you, okay? Like your Coast Precision weather details. They're coming up after this.
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8: Good morning. Lots of cloud and a few spotty showers around the Avalon today. A high of 16, west to northwest winds at 15 to 25. Tonight becoming partly cloudy and cooler, lows near 6. Sunny, bright, and dry, 14 tomorrow, partly cloudy, 6 degrees Sunday night, increasing cloudiness Monday with a high of 11. I'm Precision Weather Meteorologist Russ Murley for Coast 101.1.

0: Music and Friends, the legendary Simoni on the Celtic Coast. When you want to talk about legendary songs here in Newfoundland and Labrador that really speak to a generation of people, that is one of them, isn't it? And you can probably name a couple more right off the top of your head, and most likely you're going to hear them here on this program. Bud Davidge, by the way, still performing and still going strong. We love to see him every time he's on stage. We're going across the pond to say hi to Grod McCarthy, and Grod no doubt will be back this way pretty soon because he loves this place called Newfoundland on the Celtic Coast.
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0: 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Hunter Library. 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But that event is 2:30 today at the A.C. Hunter Library. If you have something for Coast Community Matters, we're all ears, and we'll help you get the word out. 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

Carlton Showband and German Clockwinder on the Celtic Coast. You know, a number of years back, I got to know Greg Doherty pretty well, actually. Actually hosted a lot of his shows and saw him at a lot of different events. And I remember when he was doing his Laughing Policeman show, and my kids were only small. I actually saw him in Carbonear, and they were delighted and thought the music was just absolutely fantastic. Greg was an energetic entertainer for sure with the Carlton Show Band. Here's Celtic Connection, Molly Bond on the Celtic Coast.

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1: Wear a picket party chainsaw, go to drink my beer. 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

0: Every time I play that song here on the show, I get the urge to go build a new shed. Buddy Wass's name and the other fellas. That is the Shed Song on the Celtic Coast. I'm Aiden Hibbs. Hope your Saturday is as good as mine is so far. We've got a lot of stuff going on here on the Celtic Coast, of course. A lot of stuff going on at Coast 101.1 in general, like 5K or Getaway. Have you tried playing along? I'm always surprised with 5K or Getaway, by the way, which is it's brought to you by Pipers, Discover More for Less. So here's the whole premise, right? You just have to make a choice. Actually, probably a couple of choices. So we get you on the phone, 710, 810, 1250, 450 each weekday, and we say, okay, what do you want? Do you want $101 or what's in this mystery box? If you happen to choose either of those, you can't get qualified for the grand prize. You are out. Don't even try again. But if you say, I'm going to qualify for the grand prize, then you're in for the grand prize and you forfeit, you know, the $101 or the mystery box. The other thing is, if at the end of this your name is chosen as the grand prize winner, we're still going to make you choose. Do you want 5K or do you want the Getaway? Oh, a mystery trip indeed. Where? How much? We're not telling you. That's why it's a mystery. But it could be worth more than 5K. It could be worth less. It's up to you to make those choices, all right? Play along 5K or Getaway with Pipers every single weekday. Your next chance to play is coming up Monday, 7:10 with Bill and Carolyn, Mornings on the Coast.
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6: Good morning. Lots of cloud and a few spotty showers around the Avalon today. A high of 16. West to northwest winds at 15 to 25. Tonight becoming partly cloudy and cooler. Lows near 6. Sunny, bright, and dry. 14 tomorrow. Partly cloudy. 6 degrees Sunday night. Increasing cloudiness Monday with a high of 11. I'm Precision Weather Meteorologist Russ Murley for Coast 101.1.

walked home on a Monday night, as drunk could be. 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So I called me wife and I says to her,

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I saw a coat behind the door where my old coat should be. So I called my wife and I says to her,

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As drunk could be, I saw a pipe upon the chair where my old pipe should be. 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My old pipe.

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It's our music and our traditions. From an island to an island, the banks of the roses and the foggy shores of home. Welcome to the Celtic Coast.

0: think the man hells fire. 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
1: Masterless Men, their version of Big Strong Man on the Celtic Coast. Aidan Hibbs with you, and we're keeping the music going. 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
2: 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Such a coaxing elf, I

0: What I always get a kick of is if you're driving through a farm area and you haven't had the window down and you smell that, and you look at the person in the vehicle with you and go, is that you?
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Punters, before that, P stands for Patty. I'm Aiden Hibbs. Ron Hines coming up with a song that he called his masterpiece. You probably already know what it is. Stay right there. First, it's Whistling Donkeys. I'm a Rover on the Celtic Coast.

0: That is Ron Hines and that song, a haunting melodic tribute to the fallen victims on the Ocean Ranger back in 1982. Ron writes so poetically about the heartbreak and the loss in that song, never once mentioning the Ocean Ranger, but just a brilliant tune that he considered his masterpiece, and I think a fitting and lasting tribute to the lives that were lost, those 84 souls. Of course, we commemorate that every February here on the coast and throughout the province of Newfoundland and Labrador. Your coast precision weather is coming right up. Stay tuned.
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13: Good morning. Lots of cloud and a few spotty showers around the Avalon today. A high of 16, west to northwest winds at 15 to 25. Tonight becoming partly cloudy and cooler, lows near 6. Sunny, bright and dry, 14 tomorrow, partly cloudy, 6 degrees Sunday night. Increasing cloudiness Monday with a high of 11. I'm Precision Weather Meteorologist Russ Murley for Coast 101.1.

I used to love her. That's one of my favorites from the Irish Descendants on the Celtic Coast. How you doing? I'm Ethan Hems. And I just want to say a big congratulations once again to Conn O'Brien. This week, Music NL bestowing on him a Lifetime Achievement Award. Very fitting. Of course, Conn was on the program here last year just before Christmas. We'll hope to talk to him again real soon. This is the Ennis Sisters, something new from them, relatively anyway. It's called Wildfire, right here on the Celtic Coast.

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0: Well, Memorial United Church in Portugal Cove today is holding a Pay What You Can spaghetti supper. 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

0: Christy Moore, live, an ordinary man, right here on the Celtic Coast. I'm Ethan Hibbs. How you doing? I want to say congratulations to Janet Squires, who knew last week my trivia on the website, the answer to which was Pete St. John. He penned a lot of great tunes that we know and love, and artists are still recording to this very day. So, Janet, you can get your $50 gift certificate from Dalton's Home Hardware Billing Center in Cape Royal during the week here, okay, at Coast 1011. Here's Joan Morrissey, and this is definitely a favorite. It's CN Bus on the Celtic Coast.
1: It was a cold winter's night. Not a star was in sight as we rolled down the hill to Random West. On a CNR bus that had caused quite a fuss by replacing our Newfoundland Express.

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She weighed 23 stone, and the bus gave a groan

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Said a man turning pale, she's been drinking again. 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But old Macmillan jumped out in the island, did shout, keep her rolling, we're making.

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Gordy MacMillan took his stand, told the driver to put her to the floor. Now with a final lash, Maggie sucked in her cheeks, and a great burst of fire and of steam, and a thunderous roar that shook the valley and the shore, and the bus blew apart beside a stream. There were 23 men when the rescue squad came, not a trace of

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0: Great Big C, Boston to St. John's. Isn't that great? I'm Eden Hems. How you doing? I happen to think that pretty much every song here on the Celtic Coast is great. Such a fan of this music. Are you as well? I know I'm getting some emails every single week. People are like, how about this one? How about that one? And it takes me some time, you know, sometimes to actually hunt some of these tunes out. So if you've made a suggestion in, you know, recent last couple of weeks and you haven't heard it yet, it's probably because I just haven't had that opportunity to go search. 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
16: Good morning. Lots of cloud and a few spotty showers around the Avalon today. A high of 16, west to northwest winds at 15 to 25. Tonight becoming partly cloudy and cooler, lows near 6. Sunny, bright, and dry. 14 tomorrow, partly cloudy, 6 degrees Sunday night. Increasing cloudiness Monday with a high of 11. I'm Precision Weather Meteorologist Russ Murley for Coast 101.1.

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It's our music and our traditions. From an island to an island, the banks of the roses and the foggy shores of home. Welcome to the Celtic Coast.

Streams of Whiskey on the Celtic Coast with the Pogues. I'm Eden Hibbs. How you doing? Here's Fine Crowd with their version of a song written by our very own Hugh Scott. This is called Teresa Maria on the Celtic Coast.

I'm going to set you free. Shanigannock, the Celtic Coast, Alan Ricketts, and Harbor LeCoux before that. I played some Alan earlier in the show and promised that I would get that particular tune on because that's off his new album, and it's a great version of that for sure, hey? I'm Eden Hems. How you doing? Here's Grod McCarthy and his version of The Ferryman on the Celtic Coast.

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0: Ryan Svancy and Boston Burglar right here on Coast 101.1, another Saturday show, Celtic Coast. We've been at this for a while now and really appreciate all the support and the interaction and, you know, the appreciation for the great music because, you know, this is really a part of the Newfoundland tapestry. You know, it has been for generations now, and we just love bringing it to you on Saturday mornings. It's so much fun to host and be a part of. I hope you're having as much fun listening to it. You can participate as well on the Coastline, 754-1011, by email, celtic@coast1011.com. We're also on the socials, all kinds of stuff. You know how to find us for sure. Stick around your Coast Precision Weather after this.
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10: We'll see a few showers drifting across the Avalon this afternoon with a high of 16, west and northwest winds at 15 to 25. Tonight becoming partly cloudy, lows near 6 degrees. Sunshine, 14 tomorrow, partly cloudy, 6 degrees Sunday night. Clouding up on Monday with a high of 11, partly sunny, 16 on Tuesday. I'm Precision Weather Meteorologist Ross Marley for Coast 1011.

That is the legendary Jim Payne, along with Kelly Russell on that one and the Badger Drive. I'm Aidan Hebbs. How about some Masterless Men? New South Wales on the Celtic Coast.

0: 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Draws and door prizes. Everybody's welcome. Doesn't that sound like a fun night? If you have something for Coast Community Matters, let us know right now by email on air at coast1011.com.
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0: Oh, but such a lovely job as that I never did before.
1: Well, indeed I didn't. Don't you know I didn't? Do me right, my lord, a laddie.
0: Well, indeed I didn't.
1: He didn't.
0: And that's it.
2: Ah, the Clancy brothers, Tommy Makem, all having a good time on the Jolly Tinker for you right there. How you doing? I'm Aidan Hems, Irish Descendants. And one of my favorites, this is Rocky Road to Dublin, right here on the Celtic Coast.

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0: machine. Pat and Joe Byrne, along with Baxter Wareham and the legendary group that they were, the Rocks of Marasheen. I'm Aiden Hems. How you doing? 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Because if you can do that, you're winning the $50 gift certificate compliments of Dalton's Home Hardware Billing Center in Cape Royal, just like Janet Squires did today when she identified from last week Pete St. John, because I listed a few songs that Pete was the writer of, and Janet knew that. Congratulations, Janet, and thanks for listening to the program. Coast Precision Weather is coming right up.
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16: We'll see a few showers drifting across the Avalon this afternoon with a high of 16, west to northwest winds at 15 to 25. Tonight becoming partly cloudy, lows near 6 degrees. Sunshine, 14 tomorrow, partly cloudy, 6 degrees Sunday night. Clouding up on Monday with a high of 11, partly sunny, 16 on Tuesday. I'm Precision Weather Meteorologist Ross Marley for Coast 1011.

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It's Coast 101.1 Fleetwood Mac and Go Your Own Way. Happy Saturday. It's Rick Bailey here and the start of October. You know, that means pumpkin season. I've been seeing bins of pumpkins at the grocery stores these days. Maybe you're getting your jack-o'-lantern carving happening now, or maybe you'll wait till later. Smashing pumpkins on the coast.

It's Coast 101. Some guys have all the luck. There's Rod Stewart, and a little more on Rod Stewart later tonight when you join Keith Soper. He'll be bringing you epic 80s tonight at 8 on the Coast. Here's Whitney Houston.

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Coast all day traffic. 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

0: It's Coast 1011. We are here for a good time, not a long time. This is Trooper, and it's Rick Bailey, and Saturday afternoon. Not seeing a whole lot of sunshine today in the St. John's area. Just a few showers expected. It's still relatively warm, but it'll cool off later. We'll check in with your Coast Precision Weather in a moment. Just a heads up for the weekend, traffic-wise. You still got St. John's Street Rehab Program running, and you might see some delays on streets like Freshwater Road, Kingsbridge Road, Newfoundland Drive. Also, lots of grind and patchwork that may affect Columbus Drive, Portugal Cove Road, Southside Road, and Waterford Bridge Road, among other streets. You know how it is with construction. Coming up for Monday, Kelsey Drive area starting on November 5th. Construction is going to be moving into the Kelsey Drive-Thorburn-Goldstone intersection project. And some lane reductions and some delays, I would imagine. So keep that in mind. And also keep in mind for tomorrow, the CIBC Run for the Cure is on. And that'll close the eastbound lane of Waterford Bridge Road from Park Road to Bay Bulls Road. And that's from 8 a.m. until 1 p.m. for Sunday. So a few traffic tips for the weekend. We'll check your Coast Precision Weather coming up next.
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12: We'll see a few showers drifting across the Avalon this afternoon with a high of 16. West and northwest winds at 15 to 25. Tonight becoming partly cloudy, lows near 6 degrees. Sunshine, 14 tomorrow, partly cloudy, 6 degrees Sunday night. Clouding up on Monday with a high of 11, partly sunny, 16 on Tuesday. I'm Precision Weather Meteorologist Ross Marley for Coast 1011.

It's Coast 101. We are young from Fun featuring Janelle Monae. And you're with Rick Saturday here. And they're not as young as they used to be. Fine Young Cannibals celebrating a 40th anniversary. And former lead singer Roland Gift celebrated that back in May with a UK spring tour. Here's She Drives Me Crazy on the Coast.

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Yeah, it's Coast 101.1 with Len and Steal My Sunshine, which is kind of the case today, but we will get more sunshine as we get through the weekend. Here's Pat Benatar.

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0: It's Coast 1011. If this is it from Huey Lewis and the News, and you're with Rick Bailey. Well, we've got lots more to get to after 2 o'clock, including Men at Work. We're going to hear some Pink. And Billy Joel is up next, right after a look at your Coast Precision weather.
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17: We'll see a few showers drifting across the Avalon this afternoon with a high of 16, west and northwest winds at 15 to 25. Tonight becoming partly cloudy, lows near 6 degrees. Sunshine, 14 tomorrow, partly cloudy, 6 degrees Sunday night. Clouding up on Monday with a high of 11, partly sunny, 16 on Tuesday. I'm Precision Weather Meteorologist Ross Farley for Coast 1011.

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It's Coast 101. We get the party started with Pink, and it's Rick on your Saturday. And hey, the party's going to be downtown for this evening at Mary Brown Center. Yeah, we're getting back to some hockey action. You can take the whole family out for a Newfoundland Regiment home game. And they're taking on the Rouyn-Noranda Huskies from Quebec. Puck drop 7 p.m. Get those tickets at MB Center.

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1: Yes.
0: Because it's cold in here.
1: The smell of burning dust.
0: Yeah.
1: I love that smell.
0: Oh.
1: It's a childhood thing.
0: Yeah, I get that.
1: Carolyn just made me feel like a young boy again. Wait a minute. Hold on. Rewind that tape.
0: Sounds terrible. HR!
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Coast 101.1. What a fabulous duet there. Brian Adams with Tina Turner and It's Only Love, it's Rick. We're going to get down with some Carly Rae Jepsen right after Men at Work on the Coast.

0: It's Coast 101 and Canada's own Carly Rae Jepsen with Call Me Maybe. Carly Rae actually has a brand new album out called Day and Night. I know my wife is spinning that one a lot these days, but I think anything Carly Rae comes out with is pretty fantastic. Hey, it's Rick Bailey. Hope you're enjoying your weekend and having some nice relaxing time. And now take this moment to just have a little bit of a think on what you would choose if you had to make the call for 5K or getaway. And you can call on Monday to play because we've got another four chances for you to call the Coastline 709-754-1011 to play our contest, which gives you a decision to make. Now, what you can do is go for that big grand prize of $5,000 cash, or if you do win it, you could opt for a surprise getaway trip instead. 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The other choice is guaranteed cash. You could take $101 and get away with that instantly. So there you go. However, there is also the mystery box that we don't know what's in it until we open it. And, well, this past Friday, just yesterday with Tony Angelo on the Coast Home, Karen could have had a $1,000 prize out of that mystery box. But she decided to go with just instant $101 cash, which is still pretty good. You know, cash is king. And $5,000 cash is a pretty big prize, too. 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Hey, the choice is entirely up to you. 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
7: We'll see a few showers drifting across the Avalon this afternoon with a high of 16, west and northwest winds at 15 to 25. Tonight becoming partly cloudy, lows near 6 degrees. Sunshine, 14 tomorrow, partly cloudy, 6 degrees Sunday night. Clouding up on Monday with a high of 11, partly sunny, 16 on Tuesday. I'm Precision Weather Meteorologist Ross Marley for Coast 101.1.

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Hey, it's Rick Bailey. Hope you're having a wonderful weekend. 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

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Hey, it's Saturday afternoon and you're with Rick. 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Here's Wake Me Up on Coast 101.

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0: It's Coast 101 Aerosmith with Deuces Are Wild, and it's Rick Bailey. It's been kind of a wild week, Music NL week, and awards shows and showcases. 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Later on George Street, more showcases at a couple of venues. And if you want some further details on how you can get in there, just check out musicnl.ca. We'll take a look at your Coast Precision weather coming up.
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11: We'll see a few showers drifting across the Avalon this afternoon with a high of 16, west to northwest winds at 15 to 25. Tonight becoming partly cloudy, lows near 6 degrees. Sunshine, 14 tomorrow, partly cloudy, 6 degrees Sunday night. Clouding up on Monday with a high of 11, partly sunny, 16 on Tuesday. I'm Precision Weather Meteorologist Ross Marley for Coast 1011.
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It's Coast 101 and some Saturday fun with Cyndi Lauper. Hey, it's Rick Bailey here with Our Lady Peace, Innocent on Coast 101.

0: It's Coast 1011 with Red Hands from Walk Off the Earth. Hi, it's Rick Bailey here. Hey, did you know that the 2026 Para Cup is coming to Paradise? That's from November 29th to December 5th. And you're going to get to see Team Canada facing off against Team USA, Team China, Team Czechia. Of course, Team Canada with our very own Liam Hickey. That's going to be quite the time. Now, the last time that the Para Cup was hosted here in Newfoundland was back in 2019. So, yeah, you want to be there in Paradise, November 29th to December 5th. You can get your tickets on sale right now at the Hockey Canada website. The 2026 Para Cup, proudly supported by Coast 1011, November 29th to December 5th.
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13: We'll see a few showers drifting across the Avalon this afternoon with a high of 16, west and northwest winds at 15 to 25. Tonight becoming partly cloudy, lows near 6 degrees. Sunshine, 14 tomorrow, partly cloudy, 6 degrees Sunday night. Clouding up on Monday with a high of 11, partly sunny, 16 on Tuesday. I'm Precision Weather Meteorologist Ross Farley for Coast 1011.

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Hey, coming up at Memorial United Church in Portugal Cove for this evening, they're holding a Pay What You Can Spaghetti Supper. 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The cost is simply whatever you can manage. No amount is expected. That's at 5 p.m. Memorial United Church, Portugal Cove. They're Pay What You Can Spaghetti Supper for this evening at 5. 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

It's Coast 101.1. There's Spoons with Old Emotions. And you're with Rick. We are back with some music from Pet Shop Boys after Celine Dion on Coast 101.1.

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0: It's Coast 1011, West End Girls from Pet Shop Boys, and you're with Rick. Just a reminder about the West End for tomorrow morning, starting at 8 a.m. right up until 1 p.m. for Sunday, the CIBC Run for the Cure. They're going to be closing the eastbound lane of Waterford Bridge Road from Park Road to Bay Bulls Road during that time, starting at 8 a.m. tomorrow morning. So be aware of that for some traffic detail. Hey, if you're wanting a bit of that Pet Shop Boy action, we've got lots more 80s favorites a little later on tonight when you join Keith Soper. He brings it to you. Epic 80s, 4 hours of classics from the decade that brought you so much synth, right? And the biggest hair around. So if you want to hear lots of your favorite tunes that you don't need a cassette tape for, then join Keith Soper tonight at 8 o'clock. And he's got three from the Cars with the Epic 80s Spotlight. So tune in for everything all weekend long tonight at 8. And he'll be back again tomorrow afternoon starting at 3 p.m. Epic 80s with your host Keith Soper. 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
13: We'll see a few showers drifting across the Avalon this afternoon with a high of 16, west and northwest winds at 15 to 25. Tonight becoming partly cloudy, lows near 6 degrees. Sunshine, 14 tomorrow, partly cloudy, 6 degrees Sunday night. Clouding up on Monday with a high of 11, partly sunny, 16 on Tuesday. I'm Precision Weather Meteorologist Ross Marley for Coast 101.1.

It's Coast 101.1 and Adele with Rolling in the Deep. It's Rick, and temperatures are going to get a little cooler as we make our way through the fall months, and you're going to need a nice warm coat. Maybe you've got an extra one that you'd like to donate for a great cause. 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

0: It's Coast 101 and our very own Great Big C with Sea of No Cares. Hey, it's Rick Bailey. Now, if you care about what happens on the sea, maybe you like to take a bit of a sailing trip yourself. Well, you might need to bundle up these days. We're heading into the fall and winter, but hey, that doesn't mean you can't have some fun and sail with Captain Dana Parsons. Yeah, she's bringing you lots of yacht rock on the coast every single weekend. You can join us on Sundays from noon to 3 p.m. Dana will set sail with some of the smoothest hits from the 70s and 80s, which includes Michael McDonald and the Doobie Brothers. Got some Toto, Christopher Cross, Boz Scaggs. You know who we're talking about. Maybe you don't know some of the artists that we're playing, but you'll definitely get some nice chilled out music to spend your Sunday with. Join Dana Parsons. It's Yacht Rock on the Coast every single Sunday from noon to 3. 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
9: We'll see a few showers drifting across the Avalon this afternoon with a high of 16, west to northwest winds at 15 to 25. Tonight becoming partly cloudy, lows near 6 degrees. Sunshine, 14 tomorrow, partly cloudy, 6 degrees Sunday night. Clouding up on Monday with a high of 11, partly sunny, 16 on Tuesday. I'm Precision Weather Meteorologist Ross Marley for Coast 101.1.

0: It's Coast 101, and I do from Lisa Loeb. 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

0: Coast 1011, the legendary Tom Petty, and I Won't Back Down. It's Rick Bailey, and we're back after 5 o'clock with music from Train, The Police, and we've got Donna Lewis up next after a look at your Coast Precision Weather.
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7: We'll see a few showers drifting across the Avalon this afternoon with a high of 16, west to northwest winds at 15 to 25. Tonight becoming partly cloudy, lows near 6 degrees. Sunshine, 14 tomorrow, partly cloudy, 6 degrees Sunday night. Clouding up on Monday with a high of 11, partly sunny, 16 on Tuesday. I'm Precision Weather Meteorologist Ross Farley for Coast 101.1.

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Hey, you're with Rick, and it's Saturday. Hope your weekend plans are fun but safe. Here's the police on Coast 101.

It's Coast 101.1 with Paul Carrick and Don't Shed a Tear. Hey, it's Rick Bailey. Well, Sting just celebrated a 75th birthday yesterday. Wow. We just heard from the Police, and Sting joins Mark Knopfler now with Dire Straits and Money for Nothing on the Coast.

learn to play them drums. Look at that mama, she got it sticking in the cameraman. Oh, we could have some. And he's up there. What's that?

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0: It's Coast 101.1, Drops of Jupiter from Train, and it's Rick Bailey. Sometimes you feel like you want to drop a few bucks on something if you had some extra dollars to spend. That'd be nice, wouldn't it? Well, we're giving you the chance. Next week, when we get back to 5K or Getaway, our contest, that requires a choice from you. 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We've got 12:50 in the afternoon, the coast at work, and 4:50 on the coast home for a chance to either put your name in for a grand prize draw of 5K. 5,000 bucks would be all right to win, huh? You could also take some guaranteed cash, $101 cash, that you could just get away with instantly. Or take what's inside the mystery box. If you like surprises, well, it's a surprise for everyone because we don't know what's in it until it gets opened. It could be some bigger cash prize. It could be a bunch of gift cards. Could be some other kind of swag. If you'd like to be surprised, maybe that's for you. 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Baby, come
1: 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And no matter what the weather, we'll make you feel like you're cruising along the open water and road.
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14: Skies have become partly cloudy tonight. Lows near 6 degrees. West to northwest winds at 15 to 25. Should be a beautiful day tomorrow. Sunday, bright sunshine with a high of 14. Partly cloudy Sunday night, lows near 6 degrees. Clouding up on Monday with a high of 11. Partly sunny, milder, 16 on Tuesday. I'm Precision Weather Meteorologist Russ Murley for Coast 101.

It's Coast 101.1, and there's the Motown song from Rod Stewart. My mom totally loves that song. It's Rick Bailey. Some Rod Stewart news coming up a little later on tonight when you join Keith Soper at 8. He's bringing you all the best from the 80s, including Rod Stewart. It's epic 80s on the coast. Here's ABBA on Coast 101.1.

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Get some details on this and anything else off our Community Matters page, coast1011.com.

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And it's Rick. 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

0: Coast 101.1, no rain from Blind Melon. And Rick here. We had just a little bit of precipitation for today's forecast, but tomorrow looking much nicer with some sunshine. Still will be cool, though. We'll check your Coast Precision weather next.
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14: Skies have become partly cloudy tonight, lows near 6 degrees, west to northwest winds at 15 to 25. Should be a beautiful day tomorrow. Sunday, bright sunshine with a high of 14. Partly cloudy Sunday night, lows near 6 degrees. Clouding up on Monday with a high of 11. Partly sunny, milder, 16 on Tuesday. I'm Precision Weather Meteorologist Russ Murley for Coast 101.1.

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There's Higher Ground, and it's Rick. Here's Dion Ferris on Coast 101.1.

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1: 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Koala.
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0: Bill.
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0: Carolyn. Ooh. And the greatest hits of all time.
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It's Rick Bailey with you for Saturday night. Here's Melissa Etheridge on Coast 101.

0: It's Coast 101, Any Way You Want It, from Journey, and it's Rick Bailey. You want spooky season? We've got spooky season here on the Coast. If you check out our latest Adventures of Dana and Bill video, it's up on our Coast Facebook page right now. We're starting off October with some more spooky scares, or at least for Bill Hart. some of the Coast crew put their minds together and thought, hey, we can get Bill very easily with just a few items. So, see how well we do in scaring the wits out of Bill Hart on our Coast Facebook page. Check it out for yourself, The Adventures of Dana and Bill for spooky season.
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8: Skies have become partly cloudy tonight. Lows near 6 degrees. West to northwest winds at 15 to 25. Should be a beautiful day tomorrow. Sunday, bright sunshine with a high of 14. Partly cloudy Sunday night. Lows near 6 degrees. Clouding up on Monday with a high of 11. Partly sunny, milder, 16 on Tuesday. I'm Precision Weather Meteorologist Russ Murley for Coast 101.1.

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Go to me. It's Coast 101.1. It's Billy Joel. It's still rock and roll to me. And it's Rick Bailey with a song that was originally done by Shocking Blue back in the late 60s. Here's Bananarama's 80s update, Venus on Coast 101.1.

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0: It's Coast 101.1 Viva La Vida from Coldplay. And it's Rick Bailey. Well, you know, Canadian actor Michael J. Fox, of course, big in movies and TV, the Back to the Future series, of course. You also know that he's got Parkinson's, and he's been a very big advocate for Parkinson's research, and he's done a whole lot of humanitarian work with regards to that. The Governor General of Canada, Louise Arbour, in Ottawa yesterday, did a bit of an upgrade to Mike's Officer of the Order of Canada, which he originally got back in 2010, awarding him a promotion to Companion of the Order of Canada in Ottawa yesterday. So a big congratulations to Canada's own Michael J. Fox. He is a superstar. Your Coast Precision Weather is next.
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7: Skies have become partly cloudy tonight, lows near 6 degrees, west to northwest winds at 15 to 25. Should be a beautiful day tomorrow. Sunday, bright sunshine with a high of 14. Partly cloudy Sunday night, lows near 6 degrees. Clouding up on Monday with a high of 11. Partly sunny, milder, 16 on Tuesday. I'm Precision Weather Meteorologist Russ Murley for Coast 101.1.

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Here's Jesse's Girl on the Coast.

Coast 101.1 with a solo hit from former Foreigner vocalist Lou Gramm. There's Just Between You and Me. And it's Rick. Here's Stevie Nicks on the Coast.

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6: Skies have become partly cloudy tonight. Lows near 6 degrees. West to northwest winds at 15 to 25. Should be a beautiful day tomorrow. Sunday, bright sunshine with a high of 14. Partly cloudy Sunday night, lows near 6 degrees. Clouding up on Monday with a high of 11. Partly sunny, milder, 16 on Tuesday. I'm Precision Weather Meteorologist Russ Hurley for Coast 101.1.

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It's Coast 101 and Saturday night with Blink 182. How are you? My name's Rick. Here's Whitney Houston on the Coast.

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0: It's Coast 1011, Cecilia from Simon & Garfunkel, and you're with Rick Bailey. Hey, don't forget that Dana Parsons gives you smooth sailing for your Sunday afternoon. Join Dana for Yacht Rock on the Coast starting at noon. Smooth sounds from the 70s and 80s and brought to you by Orange Store. Coming up next, though, we're going to get into all of the epic 80s sounds that you know and love. Keith Soper is all ready for another weekend show, and that's coming up next at 8 o'clock, and he's back tomorrow at 3 p.m. Keith Soper with Epic 80s, and that's brought to you by Modern Printing Group, and it's coming up next at 8.
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5: Skies have become partly cloudy tonight, lows near 6 degrees, west to northwest winds at 15 to 25. Should be a beautiful day tomorrow. Sunday, bright sunshine with a high of 14. Partly cloudy Sunday night, lows near 6 degrees. Clouding up on Monday with a high of 11. Partly sunny, milder, 16 on Tuesday. I'm Precision Weather Meteorologist Russ Burley for Coast 1011.

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Hope your weekend is going great, getting you into the groove. That's Madonna on the Coast. I'm Keith Soper. 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

0: Boy, that vocal run at the end of that never gets old, does it? Aha! And their smash from 1985, Take On Me. Can you believe that song actually flopped twice, two times, before it became a giant hit? Yes, the band originally released an early version in 1984 that barely made a ripple. But after reworking the track with a new producer and releasing a pretty groundbreaking music video, it went straight to number one. The song itself, all about taking a leap of faith and the it's now or never feeling. I'm Keith Soper. I've got your Coast Precision Weather and more Epic 80s coming right up.
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5: Cords, cords, cords. At Gale's Clothing, we have cords with a barrel leg, wide leg, straight leg, ankle, cropped, in just about every color you can.
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6: Coast Precision Weather.
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7: Skies have become partly cloudy tonight, lows near 6 degrees, west to northwest winds at 15 to 25. Should be a beautiful day tomorrow. Sunday, bright sunshine with a high of 14. Partly cloudy Sunday night, lows near 6 degrees. Clouding up on Monday with a high of 11. Partly sunny, milder, 16 on Tuesday. I'm Precision Weather Meteorologist Russ Furley for Coast 101.1.

Epic 80s, Coast 101.1, New Year's Day from U2. I'm Keith Soper, here every weekend on Epic 80s. Great one now. Hit me with your best shot. Pat Benatar, Coast 101.1.

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Unmistakable sound of Peter Gabriel, Sledgehammer on Epic 80s. Coming up, we've got one of Canada's biggest exports. Now we're talking about bleached hair, leather, and a track produced by legendary chic mastermind Bernard Edwards. I've got the story behind Platinum Blonde and their huge hit, Contact, right around the corner. Epic 80s now with The Police, Coast 101.1.

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Coast 101.1.

0: Our very own Platinum Blonde out of Toronto and the title track to their huge 1987 album, Contact. You know, by late 1987, Mark Holmes and the boys, they started moving away from that new wave sound into a darker, funkier, and much heavier beat. And to pull it all off, the boys in Platinum Blonde recruited Bernard Edwards, the legendary producer, the genius bassist as well, behind Chic and the Power Station. They did that to help shape the record, and it turned out to be pretty darn good. The music video, shot at Lamport Stadium in Toronto, had thousands of fans going nuts. It went into heavy rotation on Much Music at the time, and that certainly didn't hurt. I'm Keith Soper. Epic 80s rolls on, and I've got your Coast Precision Weather coming up.
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10: Skies have become partly cloudy tonight, lows near 6 degrees, west to northwest winds at 15 to 25. Should be a beautiful day tomorrow. Sunday, bright sunshine with a high of 14. Partly cloudy Sunday night, lows near 6 degrees. Clouding up on Monday with a high of 11. Partly sunny, milder, 16 on Tuesday. I'm Precision Weather Meteorologist Russ Murley for Coast 101.1.

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1: 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Big news from Sir Rod Stewart is just ahead after the next three songs. 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

0: will be my last tour ever, ever, ever. I'm not retiring, but this will be the last rock and roll tour. So I want to thank you for everything you've given me, and hopefully I've given you something in return. So, please come out and see me on the tour. It's going to be great.
1: 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The Cure on the Coast.

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0: Coast 101.1 Epic 80s with the guys in Cats Can Fly. Yeah, the guys actually started out playing together all the way back in junior high, finally landing a major record deal with CBS Records back in 1986. That's called Flippin' to the A-Side. Coming up in about 10 minutes, I've got this week's Epic 80s Spotlight. It's focused on the Cars, a spin through their 1980s stuff when they were one of the biggest bands on the planet, comes up in about 10 minutes.
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7: Skies have become partly cloudy tonight, lows near 6 degrees, west to northwest winds at 15 to 25. Should be a beautiful day tomorrow. Sunday, bright sunshine with a high of 14. Partly cloudy Sunday night, lows near 6 degrees. Clouding up on Monday with a high of 11. Partly sunny, milder, 16 on Tuesday. I'm Precision Weather Meteorologist Russ Murley for Coast 101.1.

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